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2: 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During the mpox outbreak, we had identified an holding unit in Ibira.
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4: We shall have time to move around. We shall start with our health facilities to supervise and see what is happening there. Then from there we shall move to our schools, the nearby schools. We also need to move as a team to see whether these people are observing the health office. So from there we shall also visit the markets, the daily markets around. So shall also, I think, share with them. That one I mean in terms of community now engagement and community mobilization.
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15: 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In Praia, João Zalam has found him awake because the game went into extra time at 2 o'clock in the morning. 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
5: 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So help me God.
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0: About 5,800 HIV patients in care. 899, which is about 15%, are Congolese. So my question is on the continuity of essential services. These people come here for the HIV care, testing by viral load, and what have you. So, us as the city and the task force, what is our plan to ensure that some of these essential services, and that is just a statistic for this, I'm sure those services are accessible by other facilities that are nearby. The people in the Congo end access some of those treatment for uncommunicable diseases and even communicable diseases in the Ugandan end. So as we plan, we need to ensure that some of those essential services continue.
3: Alfred Amandu ngono y'omu ku bavunaanyizibwa ku by'obulamu mu kibuga ekye Arua naye ensonga eno ajogeddeko bw'ati.
7: People have now left Odramachaku Lia and they are crossing in this Mangasaba and Nyovra. Somebody called this morning that the number of Congolese coming in is more in those borders which are not manned. Then the third one, at the bus terminals, actually you'll find it, you will even know this is a Congolese. How did they come and they are allowed to travel? Yesterday there was an alert that two Congolese came from Bunia from burying their mother. They entered in Arua, but we have failed to get where they have gone and they are now within.
3: Ate bannakibiina kya National Unity Platform mu disitulikiti ya Mukono bagamba nti tebagenda kuweera okutuusa nga bafunye obuwanguzi bwabwe. 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
14: A school surrounded by a good environment, green trees, and committed teachers will be welcomed with the school signs which dictate the mood of the school. Arua Parents is a learning center. Though some buildings have different moods from the others, some shining, some looking at the others, we know that one day all the buildings will erupt in laughter together. From under 300 students, with now over 1,000, with students from DRC, from the local community, from South Sudan, we are proud that you have been a very inclusive learning environment.
3: Omukulu w'essomero lino nga ye Yunus Andrisi ategezezza nti eky'okubazimbira ekizimbe kino kigenda na kwongeramu abayizi amaanyi okwongera okuteekamu amaanyi nga basoma awamu n'obutoosa olw'ebizimbe ebibadde bitandise okwata mu bina bina.
15: With an office, it has really changed the physical appearance of the school and improved on learner motivation. So these learners are able to participate here freely because of the structures motivation given to them. This has enabled us to register improved learner attendance, hence promoting school performance.
3: Avunaanyizibwa ku byenjigiriza mu Arua Central Division nga Geoffrey Yasiku ategeezezza nti division eno ebadde erimu abaana bangi mu masomero naye ng'abaana tebalina we basomera olw'ebibiina okubanga bitono ddala nga bakomekkereza beefuutiise.
16: I needed 271 classrooms to bring the efficiency ratio to 1:53, as requested or as demanded by Minister of Education. That one classroom will only accommodate 53 learners. But if you go to our classrooms, they are appealing. The classroom is almost accommodated to over 100 learners. So in some schools, the classrooms are there, but the states are wanting, dilapidated. And equally, this school, my heart has been bleeding. The day I began working here, I came here, I saw the structures around like this. You can see. This one, almost 18 years, will recommend that it should not be used. But because now the children are there, you have nowhere to put them, we are using it. We are risking the life, endangering the life of our learners.
3: Nyongero kujukiza Radio Simba ya kutusaka maulire gaffe gano. 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

0: 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After stopping private dealers that CNOOC was going to lower the price of the fuel for Ugandans, what is his alternative NUP minister doing to save Ugandans before crying for Nankabirwa?
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